west and over the northern shore of Long Island. Should be touching down here in about 15 to 20 minutes for an on-time arrival. Current weather. Light winds, just a few scattered clouds, temperatures about 84 degrees. We enjoyed having you on board this morning, but get another 15-20 minutes of flight attendants, please, by the camp for a ride.

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nobody. 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You are in a hurry, leaving the club early. You are in a hurry, leaving the club early. You are in a hurry, leaving the club early. You are in a hurry, leaving the club early. You are in a hurry.

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I'm in Hobbycraft in a market for a new marker. 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

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If

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0: If everything continues to go this way, that it is warning, Omoga will suppose come out trenches this year. 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I don't get assurance, but I know, I just know somehow, see, if things continue to go the way it's going right now, we will come out trenches this year.
1: As I'm going on there, the future I see for my family starts to scare me. 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

3-2-1 bounce. 3-2-1 bounce. 3-2-1 bounce. 3-2-1 bounce. 3-2-1 bounce. 3-2-1 bounce. 3-2-1 bounce. 3-2-1 bounce. 3-2-1 bounce. 3-2-1 bounce. 3-2-1 bounce. 3-2-1 bounce. 3-2-1 bounce. 3-2-1 bounce. 3-2-1 bounce. 3-2-1 bounce. 3-2-1 bounce. 3-2-1 bounce. 3-2-1 bounce. 3-2-1 bounce. 3-2-1 bounce. 3-2-1 bounce. 3-2-1 bounce. 3-2-1 bounce. 3-2-1 bounce. 3-2-1 bounce. 3-2-1 bounce. 3-2-1 bounce. 3-2-1 bounce. 3-2-1 bounce. 3-2-1 bounce. 3-2-1 bounce. 3-2-1 bounce. 3-2-1 bounce. 3-2-

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0: I pray to God that you're blessed, despite the hurt that you left. 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
1: God damn it!

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1: Radio Dreifach. So real.

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0: is a common and debilitating condition of noise in the ear or head.
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0: If everything continues to go this way that it is going, oh my God, we're supposed to come out trenches this year. At the top of this thing, if things continue to go the way it's going right now, we will come out trenches this year.
1: As I'm going out there, the future I see for my family starts to scare me. 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

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Bounce. 3-2-1. Bounce. 3-2-1. Bounce. 3-2-1. Bounce. 3-2-1. Bounce. 3-2-1. Bounce. 3-2-1. Bounce. 3-2-1. Bounce. 3-2-1. Bounce. 3-2-1. Bounce. 3-2-1. Bounce. 3-2-1. Bounce. 3-2-1. Bounce. 3-2-1. Bounce. 3-2-1. Bounce. 3-2-1. Bounce. 3-2-1. Bounce. 3-2-1. Bounce. 3-2-1. Bounce. 3-2-1. Bounce. 3-2-1. Bounce. 3-2-1. Bounce. 3-2-1. Bounce. 3-2-1. Bounce. 3-2-1. Bounce. 3-2-1. Bounce. 3-2-1. Bounce. 3-2-1. Bounce. 3-2-1. Bounce. 3-2-1.

was feeling a bit bougie today, so I went to Asda instead of Aldi. 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

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Now all I wanna do is listen to Lewis Capaldi. 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
1: 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I'm talking about marijuana. 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Do you know the blunt truth? 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
2: Look

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0: Wasn't it Shakespeare who said when strangers do meet in far off lands, they should ere long see each other again?
1: George Bailey, I'll love you till the day I die.
2: I'll always love you.
3: Don't you see what a wonderful thing this can be?
2: I'll never take it off, no matter what happens.
4: What's the matter, darling?
1: I want to enjoy yours and have fun and live like every day is the last day.
5: My husband said, I love you. Will you marry me?
6: 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What happened?
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0: 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A girl like you should think about security. And remember, Angel, a girl like you should think about security.
1: Resilience, that's what I needed. I need clever words. They will protect me now, as they always do. I cannot look at my hands, not now. 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They might even put me at risk, if you know what I mean. The world is what it is.

0: 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How was I supposed to know? Nothing here made any sense to me now. No dreams, no nothing. Music. Well, that's what I like. Sounds.
1: Music. Well, that's what I like. Sounds.
2: Sounds.
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